0: It's just an illusion.
1: Put me back.
0: In all this confusion.
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When the memories hurt. When the silence gets louder than the words, I still hear your heart. And if tomorrow takes you somewhere I can't follow, I'll still carry every moment we borrow. Through every tear, every scar.

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I miss having somebody who knew the worst parts of me and somehow stayed long enough to see the good.

Sometimes the greatest blessing isn't something you can hold in your hands. 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And if I get one thing right in this life, I hope it's loving you.

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0: 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No Wi-Fi needed. No ads. Just relaxing match 3 gameplay. Hundreds of
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0: Breathe in.

What we've got here is failure to communicate. Some men you just can't reach. So you get what we had here last week.